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0: Air on scene is a fully involved vehicle into the veg. Looks about a quarter acre. A moderate rate. No structured threat at this time. With the additional engines, let's go ahead and start medic engine 42 as well as battalion 138.
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2: 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I'm in route from station 43 also. Let's add two units from Cal Fire Yucca Valley under the local agreement.
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0: Yeah, balance it to a full response. And I have structures threatened.
1: 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You want to balance to a full structure?
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0: 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They're sending engine 3553.
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0: 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I got 42 with me on scene now. We're going to try and hold it at Lomita.

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0: 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I'll let all sides.
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0: Answer for line 63. We still have supply lines across the highway and a couple of access roads, so we're going to need to hold on to them for at least another hour. We'll update.
1: Okay, I copy that. Thank you, all of us.

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Difficulty breathing Delta 1, Medic Ambulance 304-10584, 8th Avenue, between Mauna Loa Street and Mesa Street.

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0: maybe get you 321 comp center.
1: Go ahead.
0: Yeah. Callback number goes straight to voicemail.
1: Yeah, I copy. We're trying to locate the patient now.

0: then it gets a 321 comp center.
1: Right.
0: It looks like the RP called back. They have an updated address. They're going to be up the street at 8230 Camp Rock Road. However, they're saying that the Rosewood, I guess, is blocked off by the neighbor's vehicle.
1: 8230 Camp Rock Road is going to be the patient's new location.
0: That's from.
1: All right, I copy. You could update the address on the call.
0: Gabby?

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1: 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We're still on the line with him.
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0: One 2218, Apple Valley Road, Unit 101, between Bear Valley Road and Pimlico Road.

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2: Chest pain, Charlie 1, Medic Ambulance 302A, 16545, Hercules Street, Unit 3, between Willow Street and Hercules Street.

traffic collision, medic engine 313, medic truck 311, southbound, 15, between Nisqually and Bear Valley, between 15, freeway south on ramp, and 15, freeway south off ramp exit, 147.

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Traffic collision, medic ambulance 31A, medic engine 32, eastbound I, 40, mile marker 122, between 40, freeway east on ramp, and no cross street.

difficulty breathing, medic engine 44, 72221, Sunny Slope Drive, between Morongo Road and Alpine Avenue.

Assault, Medigungeon 36, at Motel 6, 72562, 29, Palms Highway, Unit 308, between La Buena Sierra Avenue and Mission Avenue, seen clear for law enforcement.

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0: 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It's an assault. Are you okay with the NBA handling solo?
1: Yeah, that's what I'm going to cancel 36.
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0: Comm Center, 4312. Did we ever get that request for SO put in? And if so, do we have an ETA form?
1: SO was requested at 645. Standby, I'll check for an ETA.
0: I copy. 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
0: Sheriff still has a request pending. They will advise when they have a deputy route.
1: I got you.

Trauma victim, Medigungeon 332, 14900, Dale Evans Parkway, between Highway 18, Outer Highway North, and Westland Way.

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1: 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Big Bear Dam. 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

0: 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Do you have traffic?
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0: I'm on the 911. Did you have the location?
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0: Battalion 139, go ahead.
1: Yeah, 139. I spoke to the track supervisor on the phone. Just the updated mile marker location is going to be 664.2, placing it 2 miles west of the Amboy Crossing and National Trails Highway. At that location, I believe 44 is going to be closer than 18.

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0: 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Yeah, let's go ahead and add 44. 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
0: 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We're in the area. Does he have a better location of where he's at?
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1: We passed that location. We didn't see SO, and we're just continuing up to Buena Vista. Is that where they're saying he's at?
0: Confirm. They're advising Warren Way and Old Woman Springs Road near Wallaby.

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1: Go ahead.
0: Yeah, I don't know if you caught it. The pin's wrong. They gave us the wrong location. The one we're supposed to be going to is by Amboy.
1: Yeah, I copy that. I'm coming on a train right now. I don't see anything, so probably makes sense that it's more towards Amboy.
0: Units around to the rail car. So switch to 3 TAC 9.

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Diabetic problem Charlie 1, Medic Ambulance 306, Medic Engine 306, 15102, Campbell Street, between Campbell Court and Hawthorne Road.

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1: Battalion 139, go ahead.
0: I'm on scene. Got nothing showing. I'll be out investigating. I'm going to continue the response for now. I'm waiting for another train to pass before I can go talk to the conductor and find out where the issue is. But the location of the train is where I'm plotting right now. It's 2 miles west of the Amboy National Trails intersection. BNSF gave you the location for a different incident that they were dealing with.
1: I copy.

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1: Battalion 139, go ahead.
0: Yeah, this was an electrical fire in the locomotive. Fire's out, and the area's been de-energized. No further threat. I've canceled the balance on TAC. I'll be returning.
1: I got it. I copy.
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psychiatric problem, medic ambulance 302, medic engine 306, at 18347, Madrona Street, between Tangerine Avenue and Peach Avenue, stage out for law enforcement.

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1: 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There's no one here.
0: 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I'm on the 911 as soon as I'm off, I'll call them.

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Difficulty breathing, medic engine 314, 12266, Nuevo Court, between Soft Wind Drive and Nuevo Court.

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Difficulty breathing, Medic Engine 302, Medic Ambulance 302, 3rd Avenue, and Olive Street.

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traffic collision, medic engine 52, northbound I-15, mile marker 111, between 15, freeway north on ramp exit 217, and 15, freeway north off ramp exit 221.

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1: Yeah, we're going in. She's standing up, so I'm just going to go and assess the situation all of us.
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Stroke, Patrol 4, 11454, Nautical Lane, Unit 9, between Outrigger Lane and Peninsula Lane.

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1: Yeah, it's apparent. This is a psych. 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She walked off, so we'll have the sheriff deal with it and need a spec. Have him read the dispatches, please.
0: Copy.

0: Medic is at 10, call center.
1: Yeah, it appears one of the sheriff units arriving on scene.
0: I copy. Did you want to stand by with them or have them clear you in later?
1: Yeah, she jumped out of the back of the ambulance. I'm hoping he wraps her up and takes her himself, but just have it redispatched, and it'll be an ambulance only.
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0: Yeah, just confirming you got my notes I entered in about contacting the location. They have nothing reported in the area. It's a false alarm.
1: Negative, there's no notes.

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Psychiatric problem, medic engine 10, medic ambulance 10A, 8620, Wilson Ranch Road, between Snow Line Court and Wilson Ranch Road.

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Psychiatric problem, Patrol 337 at 19114, Seneca Road, between Havasu Road and Apple Valley Road, seem clear for law enforcement.

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traffic collision with extrication, rescue 305, northbound, 15, between Kenwood and Blue Cut, between 15, freeway north on ramp, and Matthews Ranch Road, on 2 Tech 2.

Sick person Omega 1, medic ambulance 31, medic engine 32, 3396, Needles Highway, between No Cross Street and Needles Highway.